in human society of this thing that's called the state. What is the state? The state is this organized bureaucracy. It is the police department. It is the army, the navy. It is the prison system, the courts, and what have you.

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I'm the vinyl generation, and it's how I got my start.

0: Alliance Plus.
1: Hey girl, come inside. 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Okay, well, look, I know things have been hard between you and me.

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Oh, I'd love to go out fishing in a river or a creek, but I don't enjoy it half as much

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And it's just not... children can see through sham marriages like no one thinks they can. And it doesn't... They're not fooled. And they get really funny.

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1: 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I used to be blind by reflections, and looking too hard for perfection.

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You know the bad impulse night with this rapid track grip. Through the culture clashing, the lashing with a merciful whip. And do you got no choice of your voice might stutter and skip. And do 5 days I ain't complaining the month. Do the battle that's struggling, I'll get you left in the dust. And do it when the begs for clothes, your home when I roam. And in God we trust. The doors that corrupt possess appear. And now you feel ashamed of disgust. And when you get scared, I'm prepared to do the

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People tell you not to take chances, and they'll tell you that there aren't any answers. And I'm starting to agree, but I woke suddenly in the path of a lightning bolt. Fortune, people talking all about fortune. Do you make it or does it just call you?

Don't nobody else make me feel like. Don't nobody else make me feel like. Don't nobody else make me feel like. Yeah. Don't nobody else.

People don't know what it's like. Months of rotting in a barbed wire Turkish bath where even the palm trees sigh. Every day, every moment, you dream of going home, of taking the slow boat to Marseille. You dream of a good big bouillabaisse, a nice new nylon shirt, and a pair of pants that don't itch like the devil. And taking that old Route Nationale set, the road to home. Kilometer numbers getting less and less through the night. 327, 292, 241. You stop for a smoke. Get out and smell the peaceful night. The fresh, clean smell of French fields and trees. And then on.

born in the suburbs. Grey, cold, oh, but so welcoming. Early morning bicycles on the cobblestones. The smell of new-baked bread. Not much further now. 7, 5, 2, 1. Kilometre 0. Home. Paris. You cry like a child. And don't be ashamed of it.